0: 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You can't touch this.
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0: подкорми растения на зиму.
1: Телефон рекламной службы 77 10 42.
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3: 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I find you very attractive.

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2: 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Here's mine. I found out.

It's been 24 hours. Could have bought me flowers. You know I ain't been happy. 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Do you wish it was her though? 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